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Right, I think he's finished. Every single last note of Ordinary People from John Legend on BEasy 100.2. Good morning, I'm Paul. It's another More Music Weekend across Malta and Gozo. And this is brilliant from Suzanne Vega.

only you, it's Yazoo, and the unmistakable voice of Alison Moye. It's the More Music Weekend on Bay Easy 100.2. Good morning, I'm Paul. We've had a nice week and just chilling out, hopefully, this morning and relaxing. It's the final weekend of the Valletta Green Festival. Final 2 days of that. So if you're in our nation's capital, then you'll no doubt see the Green Festival. Lots of great stuff going on connected to that. Here's the Backstreet Boys for you now.

Paula Abdul and I'm sure MC Cats was the name of the cartoon cat that was on that track as well. If you've seen the video, you'll know what I mean. That's Opposites Attract. Paula Abdul on Bay Easy 100.2 across Malta and Gozo. And a Canadian one-hit wonder for you now. It's Daniel Powter. Where is

The Way You Make Me Feel. It's Michael Jackson on BEZ 100.2. I still haven't got round to seeing the new film Michael, all about his life, played by his nephew, actually. I've not got around to watching it yet. I will at some point. I've heard it's very good. Anyone I know that's been to see it has said that it's definitely worth seeing. Right, I played you Daniel Powter a little while ago, a one-hit wonder from Canada. Someone else from Canada now, who performed in Malta a couple of summers ago. It's Nelly Furtado, and I'm Like a Bird on BEZ 100.2. It's the More Music Weekend.

0: Just love Frankie Valli. He always reminds me of my late mum. She was a huge fan of Frankie Valli in the Four Seasons. That's Who Loves You on BEC 100.2. There's an art exhibition on in Gozo this weekend. Silent Echoes opens in Victoria. It starts today, actually. It runs till the 20th of May. So if you're in the mood for that, Silent Echoes. It's an art exhibition by Joe Engera. It opens at Banca Giuratoli in Victoria. Some more music weekend and plenty of great stuff to play for you. My all-time favourite artist, Stevie Wonder. Always a good time to play Stevie for you. So he's on the way, the Lighthouse family as well, and the icon Barbara Streisand also on the way after 8. Bay
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It's Starship as well. We built this city. And the very opposite of chilled, but in the best possible way, the brilliant Stevie Wonder, Sir Duke, on BEC 100.2. You may have noticed by now, I'm very fond of Stevie Wonder. I do like Stevie. Right, celebrating Maltese and Gossetan talent very soon. The brilliant Red Electric teaming up with Chasing Pandora. After this, from Barbra Streisand, with a little bit of help from Barry Gibb. You can hear him on the backing vocals. Unmistakable. This is Guilty on BEC 100.2.

Toto, that's Africa on Bay Easy 100.2. It's the More Music Weekend. Good morning, I'm Paul Carlin. Hope you've had a nice week. And a week tonight, it'll be the final of Eurovision. I do love Eurovision. I'm sorry, but I do have a soft spot for Eurovision. I've always really liked it. And good luck to Aidan Kassar. Oh, I really hope he makes the final. I've got to admit, I don't watch the semi-finals or anything like that. I know it technically starts on Tuesday, but I just wait for the big grand final. So hopefully Aidan will be representing us next weekend, a week tonight. Before Toto, great Maltese and Gazetan talent, it was Red Electric and Chasing Pandora.

Collins, I Missed Again on Bay Easy 100.2, and wishing Bonnie Tyler a recovery. She had to cancel her performance at the Asha Summer Lust Music Festival, which was meant to be taking place later this month, but she's undergoing emergency surgery in Portugal at the moment, so wishing Bonnie all the best. She has been replaced by Alphaville, who'll be performing here in Malta on May 22nd. So Bonnie will miss you, but Alphaville, I'm sure, will do an amazing job.

0: Tavares, Don't Take Away the Music on Bay Easy 100.2. And that's the kind of song you can hear on the Weekend Jam, which is back tonight from 7. We bring the party to you. And then after that at 10, we slow things down with Late Night Love, playing songs like this.
1: I could

0: Anastasia, brilliant. Still love that just as much as I did when I first heard it 26 years ago. Can you believe that? It's Bay Easy 100.2. And of course, Anastasia performed in Malta, didn't she, over the past couple of years? She was part of the Asha Music Festival. Right, John Parr on the way, the Sugar Babes. And we know you love the Italian tunes, so I'm going to play you something Italian from Marco Massini. That's to look forward to after nine. Bay
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It's Marco Massini, Disperato, on BEZ 100.2. And a special mention for Laura Frendo of the Malta Racing Club. She is representing Malta at the European Women's Championship, organised by the European Trotting Amateur Drivers Federation. The championship taking place in Budapest yesterday and today. So good luck, Laura and Team Malta.

just a work of art, really, isn't it? Some songs are just perfect, and that's definitely one of them. Bruce Hornsby and the Range, The Way It Is, on Bay Easy 100.2. Now, if you're in Gozo, the Xterra Trail Run World Championship taking place there today. Lots of events linked to that. Running and athleticism and all kinds of things that I'm not very good at, but I admire people that are. So if you're involved with that today, then enjoy. For the rest of us, let's just relax now with Norah Jones. Sunrise.

0: a really good movie, actually. I need to rewatch it. It's been a while since I've seen it. Arthur, starring Dudley Moore, and that taken from it is Arthur's themes. Christopher Cross on BEZ 100.2. Now, someone who is a bit of an icon over in the UK and is certainly known here in Malta as well, and probably internationally, actually. Sir David Attenborough celebrated his 100th birthday yesterday, and of course, lots of tributes, as you'd expect, including a birthday message from, I'm not making this up, from a tortoise. A tortoise called Jonathan, who is 194 years old. So, compared to him, David Attenborough's a youngster, isn't he? So he got a message from Jonathan the Tortoise wishing him a happy birthday. I didn't know tortoises could write. Learning something new every day here.
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song was everywhere in the 2000s, wasn't it? I keep thinking it was maybe used in a TV show or a movie or something. The Plain White Tees, Hey There Delilah, a one-hit wonder from the noughties, and now a one-hit wonder from the 90s. I thought they were going to do great things, but it wasn't to be, was it? For Sixpence None the Richer, this is Kiss Me on BEZ 100.2.

0: Let's hear it for the boy. It's Denise Williams on BEZ 100.2. It's the More Music Weekend and it continues. Oh yes, it does. The brilliant Alison Abella on the way next with music from Alicia Keys to look forward to. Tears for Fears getting a play as well. And No Doubt, who are doing a residency in Vegas at the moment. Have a great Saturday. I'll speak to you again tomorrow morning. BEZ
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Wonderful stuff, real thing, and can't get by without you. Good afternoon. Here we go again. Another More Music Weekend, Saturday afternoon. Tim Allen here with the tunes until 4 this afternoon. And you too on Bay Easy 100.2.

Zoom from Fat Larry's band here at Bayesy 100.2. It's a more music weekend. A little survey here. Apparently 11% of us have a mobile phone, smartphone, call it what you will, with this problem. What's the problem? 11% of us have this problem with our mobile phone. What's the answer? It's coming up soon. But now, Diana Ross on Bayesy 100.2.

want to get in touch with us here at Bayesy 100.2. Always nice to hear from you. Whichever part of the Maltese Islands you're in, maybe on Gozo, maybe St. Paul's Bay, or down at Marsh's Lock, 9909102 on WhatsApp, 9909102. Here comes Pink now on Bayesy 100.2.

SWV on Bay Easy 100.2. So 11% of us have this problem with our mobile phone. What's the answer? Mike in Mostar said, is it a flat battery? It could be. Claire in Tajbish says, is it no SIM card? It could be. But the answer you're looking for is 11% of us apparently have a cracked screen. Get it fixed. Nothing worse is there than breaking the screen on your phone. This is Bay Easy 100.2. When the

0: This is Bay Easy 100.2. The temperatures are beginning to creep up a little bit as we head into the heights of summer this afternoon. Lovely day across Malta and Gozo. A bit of cloud a little bit later on, but this afternoon's maximum temperature up to 24 degrees and down to 15 tonight. Stand by, more great tunes on the way in seconds here at Bay Easy 100.2. 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

Beautiful tune from Joshua Callison and Jesse here at Bay Easy. 100.2 on this Saturday afternoon. Tim Allen here with the perfect soundtrack to go with whatever you're doing this afternoon. A classic now from ABBA and One of Us on Bay Easy 100.2.

Alice Amoye here at BZ 100.2 on this Saturday afternoon. Let's talk about traffic jams. Yes, good old traffic jams. This survey here says that we spend apparently a year of our lives stuck in traffic. Can you believe it? I certainly can. A year. That works out to apparently 3 hours every week stuck in traffic. If you get stuck in traffic, just listen to BZ 100.2. We'll calm things down. There's a calming tune now from Scorpions on BZ.

That song really should have been called Footsteps, shouldn't it? Because they seem to sing footsteps more than they do teardrops. Just a little observation there. Anyway, Womack and Womack here at Bay Easy 100.2 on this Saturday afternoon. Thank you so much for choosing us, whatever you're up to this afternoon, whether it be at work, relaxing, or on the roads across Malta and Gozo. Good to have you there. Elton John now, Daniel on Bay Easy.

0: It's Bay Easy 100.2. Big shout out to Claire and Steve, who are Partridgeville bound, heading to the Eden for a spot of Super Bowl. Have a lovely time, and thank you so much for choosing us here at Bay Easy 100.2. I'm Tim Allen here till 4, then it's Ben Glover, and the Weekend Jam is here from 7 tonight. Stay with us.
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And Just the Way You Are here at Bayzy 100.2 FM, DAB Plus across Malta and Gozo on your smart speaker. 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

quick hello to Sandy, who's in Salima this afternoon, enjoying Bayzy for the very first time, one of our brand new listeners. Nice to have you there. Spread the word. It's a song that we quite often play on Late Night Love, which happens every night after 10 o'clock. It's Lone Star and Amazed on Bayzy. Yeah.

Beautiful tune. That's what it's all about here at Bayzy 100.2. Great tunes whenever you turn us on across Malta and Gozo. Ben's here from 4 this afternoon and the weekend jam from 7 tonight.

0: Where did that last 3 hours go to? It just whizzed by. Thanks for being there. I'm Tim Allen, back tomorrow afternoon, same time, 1 till 4 for Sunday afternoon here at Bayesy 100.2. The weekend jam's coming up at 7 tonight, all those great party tunes, but coming up next at 4, it's the birthday boy, it's Ben Glover.
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Happy weekend. It's Ben Glover. It's Bay Easy 100.2. Hope you're well. Thanks for your lovely messages yesterday. It was my 47th birthday. And we had a nice little message and post on Bay Easy's socials as well, which is nice because I got one more than the nuns who went to see the Michael Jackson movie. So I'm quite pleased with that. Head to our socials at Bay Easy Malta now as we play Mavericks and Brenda Russell. Bay Easy.

Nothing but Malta's greatest hits for a Saturday. It's Ben Glover. It's Bay Easy 100.2. Hope you are well. Let's do Fatback Band. Let's do Don McLean. And let's do a song specifically written for Malta and Gozo right now.

Hello to Michelle. It says, hi Ben, it was my birthday yesterday, but didn't want to make a big thing of it. If you listened to my show during the week last week on evenings from 7 p.m, you may have heard that I didn't want to make a big thing of my birthday, but I did ask for a post to be put up on the social, so I didn't want to make a big thing of it or nothing. So Michelle, I hope it wasn't a big day for you. I hope you had just a real casual, you know, boring day, the day where you brought your own cake in, which I still think is wrong and literally should be a crime. Anyway, happy birthday to you. Happy birthday to all those celebrating today and tomorrow with the Amy Grant Baby Baby, Climby Fisher, Duffy next.

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Glover, it's Bay Easy 100.2. Hope you are well. Next hour, by the way, it's a bit of a coffee crime that's on the way soon for you. We mentioned this on my show during the week as well, but I think it's worth pointing out again because this may happen to you in Malta and Gozo. Hearts, John Paul Young, Bay Easy.

0: 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This week, we'll explain more next year at Bay EC 100.2. As we continue Malta's greatest hits, which starts next hour with one of the greatest songs you and every single generation listening to this radio show will appreciate. It's all coming next, baby, at the weekend.
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Porter's greatest hits next at Bayou Z 100.2 continue with Spandau Ballet, Keen, Somewhere Only We Know, and Robert Palmer with Johnny and Mary. What a song to drive to, that is. And I've got to say as well, letting the sides down the UK this week, just purely for the fact that when I went to the southwest of the UK with date number 11, by the way, 11th date with the same person, that's a world record, decided to ask for a couple of coffees. But it didn't come back the way they should have done, which is why I'm explaining the side was completely let down. Now, let me explain. I asked for an oat latte for me, and I asked for a cappuccino for her. What we got was an oat latte for me and a flat white for her. So when I complained about it, they went, "It's okay, we'll sort out, we'll make a fresh one for you." It wasn't, though. All they'd done was put some chocolate sprinkles on the flat white.

Andy Williams on the way for you. Can't take my eyes off of you. And this from Madonna Vogue at Bay Easy 100.2. Now, do us a favour. If you love that Brilliante show here in Malta, of which you can check the interview with Joseph and Bay Easy Breakfast Kurt Garlia on our socials right now. Damn, he looks good in a vest, doesn't he? Oh, wow. Need to get myself down the gym again. Basically, I've got to tell you this. This is probably the video and the song where it all started for him.

Speyeasy, 100.2. This is Ben Glover. Hope you're well. Another year wiser. My birthday yesterday. We had our little mention on the Facebook page yesterday and also on the Instagram, which was very, very nice. I love that. We had one more like than the nuns who went to the Michael Jackson movie, but I appreciate that. You know, I appreciate their work and I appreciate the post put up yesterday. So it wasn't too bad. It was all good. I've got to say as well, I had a great day yesterday, sort of spending time with my boys as well. It was really, really nice. Taking out for lunch. Do you know what? It's just things like that. And you, back in the day, we used to love going out, having an all-dayer. But now, I just quite fancy a bit of lunch, a nice coffee somewhere, and settling in for the night with the candles on and watching a good movie. Yeah, things have changed. I quite like it.

Hi to Susie, just about to start a night shift tonight in social care. Hello to you, lovely. Hope you have a good shift tonight. She says I'll be having Bay Easy on throughout the night. And I'll pretend I'll be partying hard with the earbuds in from 7 tonight. Yeah, we've got the weekend jam coming your way tonight. So if you're in, out, out, or work, you can check it out tonight here from 7 p.m. here on Bay Easy 100.2. This is Ben Glover playing you nothing but Malta's greatest hits. And that includes Duran Duran Rio and this from Johnny Nash. I can see-

0: you love this, you will love Adele tonight from 10 o'clock, who's bound to pop up again in Late Night Love from 10 here at Bay EZ 100.2. And I've got to say, if you ever get to see online Sir David Attenborough, who was 100 yesterday on the same day as I had my 47th birthday, him introducing the video to Adele's Hello in an alternative style is the best wholesome thing ever. Just Google it, look it up, it is absolutely amazing. Happy birthday, Sir David. Right, let's continue on DAB Plus Digital Radio and online and your smart speakers and TVs. You have got the Weekend Jam next. Late Night Love tonight from 10, and I'll see you tomorrow from 4. Ciao, ciao.
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